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2: People being people. Just people. I mean, that was the response. Be honest. One thing that instantly annoys you about people. There's too much. There's too much people.
3: Too many people?
2: No, there's just too much people. I mean, it's just, I don't think it's too many. I think we're overcrowded.
3: That mean personality? Is that what you mean by that? I don't know what you mean by too many people.
2: I don't know, just as a people, we're just too people-y. I mean, there's too much. Everybody's got to share what they're thinking every damn moment. They got to jump on their social media accounts. You?
3: I mean, everything I know I'm head. Too much. I get that a lot, right?
2: Yeah. Well, no, some people you can tolerate.
3: I'd rather be too much
2: from.
3: Than not enough.
2: Oh, I don't know.
3: No, I would.
2: You can always go the other way.
3: No, I know. See, that's the difference between you and me. I know. I would rather
2: you,
3: be
2: see, that's
3: much.
2: The problem. You think you know. You think you have self-awareness.
3: And then there's you that tells me all the things about.
2: No, see, you can get away with it. It's tolerable with you being a lot. You know, I don't like when guys say this, but she's a lot. And they've said it about you.
3: Oh, I know.
2: But
3: you
2: I like
3: sure
2: a lot.
3: To remind
2: I like a lot from you.
3: No.
2: But that means there's less for
3: but
2: everyone
3: I'm
2: else.
3: Genuinely a lot.
2: Genuinely. She promises no, this when is, you meet her, she's a lot.
3: Yes, yeah, just what I am.
2: But that's what we got mostly on the post, along with breathing, lying, mouth breathers, rushing to judgment.
3: Oversharing.
2: But the rushing to judgment is probably near the top of the list for me.
3: Well, then.
2: You hear one thing and then, oh, my God, I got to jump on this one. I got to let you know how I feel about this. Back to the hot takes again. We were talking about last week that you can't let one thing go. You know, I'm a fan of, what do you got over there, Diet Dr. Pepper?
3: Zero sugar.
2: Zero sugar Dr. Pepper. All that stuff will kill you. What's wrong with you? I had Dasani water, and I'm in protest. I'm still drinking it.
3: Good.
2: You and who else? I think Elena was here. Jamie. That stuff will kill you. There's salt in it. I mean, I didn't get the cap off.
3: No. I said I don't like the way it tastes.
2: Mm-hmm.
3: It's right up there with Nestle.
2: I mean, what happened? Why do people feel like we need to know everything that's in the front of their brain at any given moment? It just spills out.
3: I take that as like part of my job. I'm supposed to spill it.
2: You get paid to spill it.

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2: One thing that instantly annoys you about people to the phone.
3: Good morning. Hey. Rise and shine.
2: Yes.
3: Okay. One thing that makes me crazy is the humming.
2: Humming, not singing.
3: Don't hear anything. And then there's this humming song, and it just goes on, and then it sticks in your head. And you even hate the song, but now it's in your head. So humming is something that sometimes makes me crazy. It ruins your whole day.
4: Yeah, I hate it when somebody earworms me. That's just not nice.
2: Well, if it's the wrong thing, I mean, there's some earworms. I carried one all weekend. What the hell was it?
4: Oh, I can take care of my own earworms. I give myself the worms. I don't want anybody else to earworm me. No,
2: I'll give you the one that was in my head all weekend. Earworm. Oh, no, you'll love it.
4: He hums all the time. This guy sometimes I'm not a hummer. Ends a sentence with a hum. He does.
3: Oh, God.
2: Well, it is Monday.
3: All right.
2: A low tolerance for humming.
4: Hanson's a hummer.
2: Thanks a lot.
3: Have a hummer of a Monday.
4: You too. Yeah, you too.
2: All right, I got to give it to you, my earworm from over the weekend.
4: Why?
2: You can give me one, too.
4: No,
2: let's exchange
4: earworms. I'm not
2: earworms.
4: Like that.
2: What do you say?
4: I'm not going to assume
2: you'll
4: to your
2: love
4: level.
2: It. Oh, no, you'll love it. And you can't depend on superstition. This guy's name is Donnie Iris. It's very hooky. That's why I introduce you to these. Come on, it's anthemy.
4: It is anthemy.
2: All right, well, that was in my head all week.
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2: Things that instantly annoy you about people is what the post of the night was. And
3: yawning.
2: Now that I have said that you have a past to saying that I don't find it annoying, she's taking full advantage. Every phrase that comes along, she tries now to tie into a song. Two during the news there. Nicely done. No, I'm complimenting you, really. Always negative or complaining.
3: Oh.
2: No. Except when people are being people.
3: No,
2: it doesn't have to be negative.
3: A lot of times it is. What's the first word when you think of negativity?
2: I'm smiling when I say it, so I am filled with joy, even if I say no. So, singing. That's near the top, but people whistling.
3: Mm-hmm, that came in.
2: Intentional whistling? Whistling jokes. When people speak?
3: Just
2: like because they're missing a tooth or something.
3: Just people that, with humming, they just whistle while they work, right?
2: That's precious.
3: Whistle
2: that's
3: when
2: sweet.
3: They're thinking.
2: Oh, I like that.
3: It's only annoying because we can't do it.
2: There's a little envy, yeah.
3: Do it in, not out.
2: Let's see.
3: And it's less powerful when you're whistling in.
2: A lot of political differences. People who feel like they have to put insert politician here in every conversation.
3: It leads to that. Every road leads to that.
2: Right? You talk about, swimwear. Oh, it's Trump's fault. That's why we're in an era of skimpy swimwear. Because he had the beauty pageants or whatever. I don't know. But they could tie it
3: sure,
2: no matter what.
3: Find a way. 6 degrees of separation to anything to get to your politician.
2: Frankly, I think eyebrow and nose piercings are annoying instantly. Lip piercings as well, according to this person. Rudeness. Undetected narcissism.
3: Wait, I got to go back to the face piercing.
2: Yes.
3: Because over the weekend, I met a lady who was probably in her 60s or 70s, and I couldn't look away.
2: Face was loaded?
3: Yeah, she had all kinds, like the bridge of her nose.
2: Cultural thing?
3: The what?
2: Cultural thing?
3: I don't think
2: no?
3: so.
2: White woman?
3: Yes.
2: So appropriating?
3: They were complaining. Just so many. I couldn't stop looking at her.
2: Yeah.
3: I guess I didn't think about
2: this. Must be what she wants, right? I mean, you adorn your face with piercings, you must want people to pay attention.
3: She was very attractive, but I mean, I just kept trying to count the piercings. She was moving too fast. She was dancing. She was moving so fast, I couldn't.
2: She was dancing?
3: Yeah, she was dancing.
2: Where'd you see this person?
3: At a show, at a concert.
2: When was this?
3: On Friday night.
2: It must have been a local thing.
3: Yeah,
2: right?
3: It was just a concert in the park.
2: But she was feeling it.
3: She was feeling it, and I was like, oh,
2: her head is bobbing all over, and you're trying to count one, two, three, four.
3: Well, yeah, I didn't have my glasses on. So
2: backstabbers came in a lot. People are always victims.
3: The backstabbers. That's a good one.
2: The backstabs. The smile in your face. Spice.
3: It feels good. Doesn't
2: oh,
3: it?
2: Yeah.
3: Feels good.
2: And let's check a couple more here from the text line at 622-1079. The question is, be honest, what is one thing that instantly annoys you about people? Whining? Didn't come in, believe it or not.
3: Well, I don't mind whining.
2: So it's an acceptable trait.
3: Just some people. Like if you're a child, they're just, you know. They whine sometimes. I tell them not to, but I can deal with it. When an adult whines, I don't know what matters, I guess. Sometimes
2: thank
3: it's
2: you.
3: Okay.
2: Because it's very infrequent. I mean, I have a range of actions and emotions.
3: You whine daily.
2: That's bullshit.
3: You do. You whine a lot.
2: Staring came in.
3: Oh, staring is a great answer.
2: Know-it-alls.
3: Or what about those people that can't look at you? They look everywhere but at you.
2: Well, they may have a lazy eye or something. I don't know.
3: No.
2: If it's a physical thing. But this is good. Know-it-alls. I haven't touched on that yet in every conversation.
3: Know-it-alls.
2: Mm-hmm. I'm pointing at you.
3: Yeah. Really?
2: She's always got a fact.
3: I wish
2: she's
3: I... Always, well, I might have a fun little nugget, but I don't. See?
2: Consider the situation. Right?
3: I mean, you don't...
2: Because when we're...
3: I love it.
2: When we're in a meeting, we've got 1 hour. Everybody, you know, has a limited opportunity to share what they think. And then you're going off well, about the origin of banana bread.
3: Who puts the limits on the meetings? Let them be free. Let them flow.
2: This is, I don't even know who you are right now. Hey, nobody got time for that. I thought that was your mantra.

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1: And good morning.
2: Good morning.
1: Hey, you got the one word we're looking for that people do not like seeing on social media?
2: Right.
1: I like saying it.
3: That's good.
1: Right.
3: Am I right?
1: That's good. Is not right. With multiple eyes.
3: Sure.
1: Great. Try it again. Thanks so much.
4: Hey.
2: Moist.
1: She said it. It's not it, but you deserve a bell.
2: No.
1: I didn't have to say it this morning. It is not.
3: No, that's what we got on the text line, too.
1: Thanks a lot.
2: Thanks.
1: Bye-bye. Just got one in on the text line.
3: GoFund.
1: Uh-huh.
3: And prayers.
1: Oh, there's a big one. Prayers.
3: Wow, that came from deep within.
1: Hi.
2: Is it the word like?
1: Ache. It is not. That's certainly annoying to people in conversation. Do you think people put that in the middle of their statements on social media posts? Like, you know.
3: Sometimes.
1: Yeah. Yeah, I think so. Thanks so much. Call us back, 622-1079 in the Morning Mix. Not so impossible question. Jay and Deseret looking for your answers, and we'll check the text line again. I think we got the correct answer standing by here. 60% of people find this one word annoying. Gave it away.
3: Karma.
1: That's another good one. Stop. Irritating on social media.
2: Is it the word this?
1: Did you say this?
2: This.
1: T-H-I-S. That's it.
2: That's it?
1: This. Yes, that's the one. Yeah. Deseret, you must be familiar with this.
3: Mm-hmm. This.
1: They post a meme or something they strongly disagree with and add this. So I nailed it.
3: Yes.
1: This.
3: Excellent.
1: You nailed it.
2: It is.
1: Yes, and you're irritated by it.
2: Right.
1: Who is this?
2: Danielle,
1: where are you from?
2: Dark.
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3: Hello, morning, Jay and Desiree, and we want your help with this message. Received in the Panic Room, there's a local guy here who just learned that his dad is going to get a thing for his girlfriend, his fiance. What you got?
4: Funny, my father just revealed to me that he has a major crush on my fiance. He said that she is about the most perfect woman that he's ever seen and how lucky I am.
3: Oh, God.
4: He revealed that he actually asked her out before her and I met. I'm not sure why she would keep that from me or why he would. She says it was nothing and didn't even think he was serious. Honestly, I don't know why he even told me. This is pretty freaking awkward. Any suggestions on what to say to either of them?
3: Well, it's not like a lot of people have been in this situation, but I'm sure you can come up with some way to approach this.
4: Yeah, imagine if you're...
3: You must have been in this situation. I mean, the old guys really like you.
4: But with...
3: They must have dated a guy who's dead.
4: No, I don't think so. No, that would be really weird.
3: It would be, huh? What do you do? You're a 25-year-old guy, and you're... girlfriend slash fiance. I think you're getting married next month. She says to you, yeah, your dad once asked me out, you know, before we were dating. He's like, well, this is awkward. You asked out my girlfriend. She waited on me or however it went down. And, you know, we didn't do anything. Nothing happened. But I just thought you should know about it. And then girlfriend's like, well, yeah, but he's like, I didn't take it that seriously. Yeah. A lot of guys do that.
4: For sure. Look at him. Clearly. Lots of guys ask.
3: But the fact that he revealed that I'm attracted to her.
4: Yeah.
3: She's like the most perfect
4: woman. Before the wedding.
3: Yeah, a month before.
4: He was just trying to tell him, you better know what you got here.
3: Why did dad say anything?
4: I'm a man with experience, and I know how rare it is to find a perfect woman.

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1: Talking about this young man whose father just told him that he's kind of got a thing for his fiance. And apparently he asked this woman out. I don't know if she was at a restaurant or something. And this woman didn't think much of it. She kind of just laughed it off. So it wasn't a big deal, she says. That's why she never mentioned it. Oh, yeah, your dad made a pass at me. But,
2: but now the guy feels weird about it and he wants to know, you know, what he should say to either of them.
1: Yeah, he just learns of this after they've been engaged for a few months. What do you got for comments?
2: Talk with your lady. Ask for an honest conversation. If it's too odd, just break it off. Honestly, it's not worth ruining relationships with your parents. Your relationship with your dad is more important.
1: Let your dad have her.
2: Wow. I got nothing for this one. Damn.
1: Really? I got nothing for this one?
2: Damn.
1: If you have something for this one, who should he talk to first here? How should he approach it? 62-1079. And would dad go after if he did say, you know what? I got to prioritize my relationship with my parents. I'm sorry. I don't think I should continue with you. Will dad be like, there's my opening?
2: No. No way.
1: Sorry, son. Your relationship with me isn't as important. I want to jump that. I mean,
2: sure,
1: he's really attracted to her. It's happened before.
2: Yeah.
1: If you're old, of a certain age, you're old enough to have a son who's dating an adult woman. I'm not talking about high school.
2: Kids, right.
1: But, you know, an adult woman. Have you seen somebody that is like, oh, my God, where was this 20, 30 years ago? Wow. 62-1079.
2: Wow.
1: Can you relate? Now we got folks saying this, leave it alone. It'll pass. Your dad's crush will go away.
2: Yeah, he didn't mean anything by it. He was really just trying to give you some pre-wedding advice.
1: Yes. That was the major takeaway for me is like, listen, you've got something really special there. I find her very attractive. She is something special. Don't screw it up.
2: Sweet.
1: Yeah. All right. See, we turned it from something awkward, potentially creepy, into something sweet.
2: Something sweet. Good. You're
1: panic
2: very good
1: room.
2: At that. That's your gift.
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1: The judge in the other room says, you're $1,000 winner.
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2: I could keep it together. See, that's why I'm a professional.
3: I don't know what you're talking about, but I definitely could not. That's why I could never do prank calls, because I would totally bust it.
2: Yeah, let's give this a listen then.
4: You can, if you can provide yourself with food, and again,
2: this is a
4: now
2: good day, Detroit.
4: Because everything is frozen, and you're looking for fat in the Bieber.
5: Yeah,
4: the Bieber is the Bieber is the most sought after.
5: It is the
4: Ryan. Would you? Do you think you could eat Bieber? It's fat, and then it's meat.
2: Does she not get it? Or is she setting him up?
3: Look at what? I don't think I could eat it. Because it is
2: fatty.
3: Oh,
2: you're going to pretend you don't get it either.
3: They say it's really fatty.
2: Yeah, it's really fatty.
3: Yeah, I don't think I would like that.
2: I'm not a fan of the fatty Bieber, but I think you can find leaner cuts of Bieber. I believe it exists.
3: They did do they did Bieber balls one year for their game night. They do a dinner, or they used to. In Unity, there used to be a game night dinner, and you could buy tickets and get to eat all different forms of, you know, game that they'd prepare. A chef would come in and prepare them all different ways.
2: The North American beaver has a lower body fat, resulting in a leaner cut of dark red meat.
3: Oh.
2: Yeah, it's trappers.
3: They did beaver balls, like meatballs.
2: Yeah, I understand.
3: Of course.
2: Yeah, historically valued for their heavy fat content, they're finding that the North American beaver will yield a leaner cut. So,
3: nice.
2: If you would like something of the wild game variety,
3: leaner beaver.
2: Yeah,
3: north.
2: The leaner beeve, very nutritious and delicious, according to New England Naturals review. Just punch that up. They have beaver bratwurst. They have barbecue beaver sandwiches, recipes there. We have a review of all the ways you can eat a beaver.
3: Let's
2: if you want
3: hear
2: us
3: it.
2: To post that, we will do that for you. But I'm just proving I can do news in Detroit, because this guy, Ryan, couldn't keep it together. That's so childish. I mean, terrible.
3: So you'd have to trap a beaver.
2: Yeah. Or find him as roadkill.
3: I see.
2: Most states permit you to pick up roadkill for that purpose.
3: Would you pick up roadkill?
2: No, I would not. Okay. But I hate to see a lean beaver go to waste. If you want to share with us your beaver recipes, or if beaver's good snacking for jerky, let's say, beaver jerky.
3: Maybe.
2: Yeah.
3: They've made jerky out of everything.
2: Let us know.

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0: Fun stuff you may have missed with Jay and Desiree.
2: So, flirting. Stuff that your partner does tolerate. I'm kind of curious as we're talking about it on the text line, 622-1079. Looking at the list of what Americans think crosses the line to cheating. There's some things that partners tolerate. Hey, that's just my hubby. I know. He comes home to me. I know he ain't doing anything. So I don't mind if he flirts with the waitress.
3: Or the waitress that's a salesperson that's working for tips.
2: Right. That she flirts with him. Some women I have seen do not tolerate, do not suffer that well. But others get it, like you. That's the name of the game, sweetheart. We flirt to make money. They flirt back because, hey, I got to get something for my dollar. So make me feel good.
3: Right.
2: That's the transaction.
3: There it is. Yeah. That's the way. I mean, I don't think it's always like that.
2: 622-1079 is something that your partner does. That's flirty, but you're cool with it. You know it's not going anywhere. Pretty much everything. I do. Right?
3: Right.
2: 622-1079. Text us on the Morning Mix as we are talking about our platonic behavior that some people might get a little jealous over.
3: But to recap, no nudes ever. No
2: never.
3: Nudes are safe to send. Ever.
2: Never, ever. In a supposedly platonic relationship. Could
3: never. No never. Nudes are safe to send. Ever.
2: Never, ever. In a supposedly platonic relationship, could you ever reveal?

0: the smile. Do you see your partner do some stuff that's like, all right, he's got game. I like watching this. It's all right. Everything.
1: Yeah. All the things.
0: Right? 622-1079. Let's go over here.
2: Oh, I'm headed to work. Calling in about your flirting thing.
0: Yeah.
2: So it's not quite like what crosses the line in a flirting thing. However, my husband and I have had an agreement. We've been together for like 23 years now. I've told him right from the get-go, because he's shocked, like his friends, when like ever a bachelor party comes up and they want to go to like a strip club or something. Mm-hmm. And all the other wives are like, my husband's not going.
0: I love
2: how
0: you do
2: that. I'm going to be so mad. And I've always told him, dude, I don't care where you work up your appetite. As long as you eat at home.
0: See, that was my mantra in my only marriage, was that you can flirt like crazy as long as you're coming home to that person, and that fuels
2: I feel like those other wives don't trust their husbands. I trust my husband completely, and the reverse is the same. Like, we can pick up each other's phones if we wanted to. Right. Not that we do.
0: That's what I was
2: saying
0: earlier.
2: Like, we know each other's passcodes.
0: Yeah.
2: We check in with each other when we want to do something. Like, hey, do you care if I go do this? No, go ahead. Or...
0: That's so attractive to me that you trust. That yeah. I just
1: trust is
0: that,
1: huge.
0: That's a turn on. I mean, not right now, not for me. I'm just saying, in general.
1: Might be a little bit. To be real.
2: Yeah, I think that line really can't get crossed. I mean, it could, but as long as you trust each other, like, go out and have a little bit of fun, but realize that it's not going to cross any sort of line that's going to cause you to lose that trust.
0: Yeah. In 23 years, you know where the lines are. You know what's too far. You know what would hurt him.
2: Yep.
1: Right.
0: And he better know what would hurt you.
1: Right.
0: Oh, God bless you. Nice going. Thanks so much for sharing it.
2: You're welcome. Have a good day,
0: guys. You too. Bye-bye.
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1: Ah, there it is. The main ingenuity and resourcefulness and respect for nature and all the things rolled into this post of the night. Eggshells. It's amazing. I mean, such a throwaway question, I thought. You toss them in the can. You put it down the garbage disposal. No, no. We have people pulverizing their eggshells, tossing it around the bushes, grinding it up in a fine powder, and feeding it to their dog for extra calcium.
2: Wow.
1: It's a wonderful source of calcium, this woman says. She gives it to her dog.
2: See, you should eat your eggs, shell and all.
1: Like potatoes, skin and all. Mm-hmm. Eat the eggshells, too. An eggshell falls in the, omelet mix, and I'm like, oh, my God. I got to get that out of there. Just leave it in there. It's calcium.
2: It's funny how that post took off, because it was between two people where one of them, when they crack an egg, they put the dirty or the cracked shell back in the container.
1: Yeah.
2: And then they throw the whole container away full of empty shells.
1: Right.
2: They're done with them.
1: So they keep it in the refrigerator, in and out. Assuming they don't use the countertop farm fresh eggs.
2: Nope, they're for refrigerator people.
1: So they put the shells back in the carton until they're done.
2: As they crack them, they put them back into the thing, and they put them back in until they fill it, and they throw the whole thing away.
1: It seems lazy, but...
2: And the partner is so grossed out by that. Throw them in the garbage. Do not put them back in the container.
1: What is the problem with throwing them in?
2: It was a big fight.
1: That's...
2: So I posted it.
1: Yeah. And we discovered
2: so many
1: well beyond what their little fight was. Yeah, mm-hmm. Compost.
2: Compost, big one.
1: Yeah. A lot of compost on the text line, 622-1079. You can't put the shells back in the carton. How do you reuse the carton?
2: I'm telling you, it was a big fight. I overheard.
1: It's so many people are crushing them up, the eggshells, feeding them back to the chickens for calcium supplements to help with egg production. It's cannibalistic, but people are doing it. Hmm. Would you eat your own eggs? Hypothetically? I mean, I've got placenta in my eye, so.
2: That's immediately what I thought of, too.
1: I know. That's where you go. Hmm. I was talking with somebody yesterday about it. They said, I see a little glimmer in your eye or something like that. Do you have LASIK or you have anything? No, but I had placenta in my eye. Because I had
2: a
1: recurring corneal erosion. Eggshells ground up, fed back to the chickens, as well as burned in the chimney to cut down on the soot.
2: The soot?
1: And burning wood. You think that's cannibalistic? I threw them a chicken carcass this morning for them to pick on. Everyone's got chickens.

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2: To the not-so-impossible question, 17% of people say when they want to go back in time a little bit, when they want to live in the past, a little dose of 90s nostalgia, they'll go here, or they'll at least consider visiting this place. 622-1079. What are we talking about?
3: Cemetery?
2: A cemetery for a blast from the past. Did you hang out at the cemetery as a kid?
3: Yeah.
2: You did?
3: Please.
2: I guess a lot of kids did do that.
3: I was doing Halloween.
2: Yeah.
4: On Halloween.
2: I did that a few years we did when we were teenagers. Not the cemetery. Thanks very much.
3: Thank you.
2: Yeah, you're welcome. And no vandalism. No toppling headstones or anything. Because for some reason you think I'm capable of those kind of derelict acts. You're looking indignant at me. Good morning.
3: Good morning.
2: What are you thinking?
3: Is it going to your parents' house?
2: Parents.
4: Yeah, grandma.
2: Grandparents.
4: That came in a lot.
2: Yeah. That's what Rage is talking about. The cherished memories at her grandparents' house. Too good of an answer. Thank you so much.
3: Thank you.
2: Try it again. We got Sears and Kmart on the text line. You weren't going to say that, were you?
3: No.
2: Okay. Yeah, there's only a handful left. I think there's only one Kmart, like in Puerto Rico or something, in New Jersey.
3: Right.
4: There are three Kmart store locations worldwide.
2: Three?
4: Currently.
2: Australia has some, I think. I don't know. I'm a fan of old retail. For me, that'd be the first place I'd want to go is an old store. Like a service merchandise. Wish we had something like that around.
4: They've got one in Guam, one in St. Thomas,
2: Guam,
4: and one in Miami.
2: Okay. It's awesome.
4: Guam, St. Thomas, and Miami.
2: Who's this?
5: Tanya.
2: Tanya, thanks for calling and listening. So what do you think it is?
5: Is it an arcade?
2: Arcade! A beautiful suggestion.
4: Wonderful. Because it's got skee balls, it's got all the old machines.
2: Absolutely.
4: Fabulous.
2: Palace Playland, could give you a gift card to that Palace Playland if you'd like. But no, it's not the arcade. Great answer. So a $50 gift card, you can do Palace Playland. Forgot about that. We have to give away Windsor Fair passes by the end of the week. Why do you lick your lid?
4: It was dripping.
2: It was a drippy lid.
4: Yeah. I don't want to make a mess. I don't like to have...
2: You don't want to wear it.
4: Right. I don't think that's what it's
2: But why are you
4: for.
2: Drippy? I mean, you have such a nice seal around the hole in that cup. Your lipstick's all over it. I mean...
4: I know. I thought I had a bloody nose earlier,
2: crazy.
4: But it was my lipstick on my tissue.
2: You just go through these phases here, like you load it up, and then other days you don't look like a...
4: Wow, you are just full of...
2: No, it's just a lot.
4: You really want to feel it's good just about a yourself. Hang out with Hanson. Beer.
2: I have a condition. I have a...
4: Yo, you've got
2: I have no filter.
4: Right.
2: I have no
4: fine,
2: filter.
4: Fine,
2: Well, no, that's a distinguished, honorable profession now.
4: I don't know, but a lot of people use a lot of lipstick.
2: That's a compliment. Think
4: Sergeant
2: about how many...
4: Lloyd's mother uses a lot of lipstick. Would you say that about her?
2: I've never met her.
4: Yes,
2: and
4: he
2: I'm
4: has.
2: Not going to take you,
4: you
2: at your
4: did,
2: word.
4: Peter, the same place I met her.
2: Wow, you're saying she looks like a... That's,
4: no, you're
2: that
4: saying
2: is
4: that.
2: Awful.
4: I was just saying she wears lipstick.
2: All right, well, when Sergeant Lloyd's back here on Thursday, you owe him a big apology.
4: You owe him an apology. I liked her lipstick. I wrote down the shade.
2: Yeah, you're mocking it. I can tell. All right, I'm sorry. She's putting on more lipstick.
4: You don't owe me the apology. I can take it. You owe her the apology.
2: I do not either. You're the one that dragged her into this. I would never have brought such a distinguished woman into such a salacious conversation. As she looks at me like Vivian, loaded with lipstick.
4: Vivian, the prostitute?
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2: Morning Mix. Not so impossible question. 17% of people in the survey. They want to feel nostalgic, go back to the 90s, try to transport themselves to a happier time or a simpler time. They consider going here. Let's go to the text line for a few more guesses here.
3: I got Kmart, Burger King, Grandma's House, Toy Store, Game Closet. They just open up their game closet and see those old games.
2: Oh, that's great.
3: Swimming hole or a hair band concert.
2: Hair bands. Yes.
3: Motley Crue or something like that.
2: Well, a lot of people were transported back in time with the crew and other bands at the waterfront in Bangor. Did not hear the correct answer. Let's go here.
4: How about a museum?
2: Museum.
3: Oh, that's good.
2: You're probably the closest to the answer we're looking for here, in a way. Try it again. Thank you so much.
3: I think
2: of it as a similar institution. Let's go here. Hello there.
3: Aquarium.
4: Hello.
2: What you got for us?
4: Oh.
2: You're not going to say aquarium or museum of science? Because we were talking about Boston because of that song. Boston has a big one of these, too. What we're looking for. My sister works at one. Now you know. Okay, what's your guess?
4: Hi, do you have the answer?
2: No, what are you thinking?
3: What's your guess?
4: Visiting my childhood home.
3: Oh, that's good.
2: Oh, sweet.
3: Home sweet home. I do.
2: No, you do drive by your childhood home, don't you? Yeah.
3: I do.
2: It's a business now.
3: It is.
2: All right, let's see what you got. Hey, what's your guess?
5: Is it a movie theater?
2: Oh, that's great. Not the movies. Appreciate it. That takes me back.
3: The drive-in.
2: Oh, there's only a few left. Good morning. Did we lose you?
3: Sonic.
2: Yeah. Drive-in.
3: Some place that hasn't changed,
2: like,
3: right?
2: The Freddy's down the road
3: did
2: here.
3: Did a really good business and
2: Hi-Hat. Yeah, diners.
3: In the 90s and then just left it the way it was. What about IHOPs? Those don't update. Those don't look updated, do they? I don't know a lot.
2: Really generic.
3: I didn't grow up with an IHOP,
2: yeah.
3: So I don't really know.
2: Mix, good morning.
6: Good morning. How about a local historical society?
2: Oh, kind of close, but not it.
3: Nail salon.
2: Good morning.
6: How about an arcade?
2: Ooh,
3: so good. That's
2: really
3: good. So good.
2: Not it. Thank you.
3: Dry cleaners.
7: Hello.
3: What's the answer?
7: The library.
2: That's it.
3: He's
2: picking it up.
3: Nailed it.
2: Yeah.
3: Wow. You and Hanson think alike.
2: Who's this?
3: Congratulations.
7: My name's Devin.
2: You sarcastic. Devin. That's right. Think alike.
3: Devin. Where are you calling from?
7: There we go.
2: All right, Devin, we'll have your choice here of gift cards, and we're going to give you Windsor Fair passes. Hope you can make it.
7: Awesome. Thank you. The heart is

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2: Well, let's quickly tell you how this works, because we usually don't do it this late.
3: Right. 8:15. So, 60 seconds, 10 questions. We accept only the first answer that you shout out per question. You can pass if you don't know the answer. That's it. That's all you really need to know.
2: Yes. And jackpot is $3,620 because it was the $1,000 minute. Then we add more each day based on the value of the number of questions missed. So
3: it's raining money around here.
2: $3,600. You win $3,620, Nate.
3: Good.
2: You ready to go?
3: Nate.
4: I know something, right?
3: There you are. Okay. God, see the mom voice.
4: I'm here.
3: Okay.
2: Before I start the timer, question number one. What is 50% of
4: $50?
2: $25. Two, in 1989, what did the Exxon Valdez spill off the coast of Alaska?
4: Oil.
2: Three, what was the base color of Michael Jackson's sequined glove?
4: White.
2: Four, did Susan Sarandon play Thelma or Louise?
4: Oh, God, this is way before my... Thelma.
2: Five, what type of alcohol is in a traditional Bloody Mary? Vodka or whiskey?
4: Vodka.
2: Six, on what TV series did William Shatner play Captain Kirk?
4: Star Trek.
2: Seven, in what decade did the TV series The Simpsons debut?
4: 1990.
2: Eight, how many edges does a cube have? Nine, in what city did the Lakers play before moving to L.A.? Part of the state of 10,000 lakes.
4: Oh, gosh. Can I get a hint on that one?
2: State with lakes. The land of 10,000 lakes. Minnesota, right? You got the booze one, right? let's see. You got White at Louise, right? Susan Sarandon played Louise.
3: I think he got six right. Is that right?
2: Six out of nine. It's pretty damn good.
4: Great, though. Good, I'm better.
3: Next time.
2: That's it.
3: You're still going to get a prize.
2: We're going to give you a gift card. Right.
3: Yeah.
2: 12 edges on a cube.
4: Yeah, I panicked on that one. I realized after the fact.
2: Yeah. I would have, too. Hey, I'm worse than you at this stuff, so that's why I stay on this side. Well, hang on, Mary, to get your info. Thanks so much for playing.
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A cloudy day with a high of 76 for today. Showers starting maybe around dinner time and moving through the night, low around 60 degrees. Looks like tomorrow is going to be a little wetter. Showers likely all day, high of 75.

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It's called Unabashedly. It has that story where you're connected to your one by a thread. 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

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Are you in Franklin County? Did you know it is a high-risk tick zone? So be careful if you're going to be out and about today. It's not likely more likely to have Lyme disease. It's more likely to have a tick on you. 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

0: 15 schools used to be among America's best. But under Troy Jackson's failed leadership in Augusta, our high schools dropped to dead last. And while Maine education collapsed under Jackson, electricity rates skyrocketed and housing costs more than doubled during his time in office, the highest rate in New England. Now, Augusta insider Troy Jackson wants you to give him a promotion. And since he can't run on his failed record, dark money PACs are spending millions to prop up Jackson and lie about Susan Collins. But independent fact checkers prove those attacks are false. 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And the only way for Maine to beat back their lies is for us to keep telling the truth.
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7: 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I'm Troy Jackson. 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

fade eventually. 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

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Shine

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